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2: Ja. 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Loop je mee? Hallo? Can I ask you something?
3: Ja.
2: Yeah. Yeah? Was there a station here in the early days?
3: What the what?
2: A station, a railroad station in Tutwiler?
3: Oh, it was right down there, man. Right down there. That's all I know. That's all I know.
2: And when was it left? Closed?
3: Was it what?
0: Closed?
3: Yeah, it was closed. Yeah.
0: No, there's no station anymore.
3: No, it was one right there. It was like a look.
0: The train is still moving now.
3: Yeah, still coming through.
0: Yeah, it's still coming through.
3: A big one coming through about 30 minutes.
0: Mm. Every 30 minutes?
3: Yeah, see one come through and then it come back through and sometimes it stop right here.
2: And the train goes to?
3: Yeah.
2: To Greenwood?
3: Yeah, all the way to Greenwood.
2: Uh-huh.
3: Greenwood back to Wild. Greenwood back to Wild. That's it.
2: How many people are living here in Tutwiler?
3: I said about... the population ain't that big.
2: Huh.
3: It ain't that big.
0: 2,000
3: or something? Yeah, probably 2,000. That's about it.
2: You always lived here?
3: Oh, I've been here for about 15 years. About 15 years.
2: Is this a nice place to live?
3: Yeah, it's a safe place to live, but it ain't no jobs and ain't too many opportunities here, man. Ain't enough opportunities here. The best opportunity you got is to be locked up. You know what I'm saying? That's the easy opportunity you got. And they'll help you get locked up, but they ain't gonna help you do nothing else. They'll help you do that.
2: Right. Wherefore, the making of the blues music here. Does it live here, blues music?
3: Yeah. Yeah. I think everybody around here like the blues. They like the blues.
0: Sonny Boy Williamson, his grave is over here. Over there, you see, it's over there, the graveside from Sonny Boy.
3: That's probably the,
0: yeah.
3: Let's see. I thought it was down right down the highway in Sumner.
0: Yeah,
2: You know the music, Sonny Boy Williamson?
3: My grandmother do, but I don't.
2: What kind of music do you like?
3: Well, I like it all, you know, I like rap, R&B and soul and blues. Uh-huh. You know, a little country too. I like it all. Yeah.
0: Uh-huh.
3: I like it all.
2: So what are your favorites?
3: Well, my favorites would be rap. My favorite would be rap.
0: Uh-huh. Yeah. Do you think that it's a new kind of blues rap music?
3: Mm-hmm.
0: I mean, in the early days, the blues was a kind of thing, but people didn't dare to to say what he was thinking. And then the rap people, they say what they're thinking.
3: Yeah.
0: So it's a new kind of blues, maybe.
3: Yeah. The rapper gonna say whatever on their mind.
0: Yeah.
3: You know.
0: Yeah.
3: How they wanna say it and when they wanna say it.
0: Yeah,
3: it's a difference.
0: Probably you can do that in blues right now. Making other lyrics. I think in the old things that was people had to couldn't say what they wanna say.
3: Yeah, they couldn't say what they wanna say, but now they can.
0: Probably they can do that now. Maybe they can do it in 12 bars, you know.
3: Yeah, you probably get fined for some of it, but you still can say it. You got the money, they make enough money now to pay for whatever they do wrong, so.
0: Yeah.
2: But people are going out in this area, where are they going to?
0: Clarksdale,
3: or? I don't fool around Clarksdale. Yeah. I know some go down to Rome and some way up, Shocker Road. But it ain't happening no more, man.
0: Yeah.
3: It's about time for everybody to get up out of here.
2: There are no juke joints anymore?
3: Not here in Towala.
2: Oh.
3: Not here in Towala. You got them on the highway, but they'll tell you look around, somebody trying to, you know, hurt somebody.
2: Yeah?
3: Can't nobody control the temper, son. A lot of drink too much anyway.
0: Uh-huh.
3: And can't handle it. They can't handle it. Once they get drunk, they can't handle it.
2: And is there a lot of drug addiction too?
3: Well, you know, yeah, that too.
2: Mm.
3: That too.
0: But I think booze is just, it's more booze.
3: Mm-hmm.
1: This is Jimmy Lee Robinson, better known as the Lonely Traveler. Today, the biggest problem in our communities are drugs, gangs, and guns. We together as one must unite to physically and mentally, but peacefully take control of our communities. If we ignore the problem, it won't go away, but intensify. Get out there. Show some love towards that addict, that gang member. Show them that there are some alternatives today. If we don't, there won't be any alternative tomorrow. Drug addicts and gangbangers. Why?

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Well, gal, I most ever had. Well, brooks running to the ocean running into the sea. 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

0: 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I'm not asking. Revival must be over. The tents are coming down. Old derricks, old men bending. Is it me or is it everything that's ending? I was a boy when they built the new corn palace. There's nothing like it anywhere, they tell us. It's gonna bring folks in from everywhere, far away is Dallas. Corn Palace will save the town. Bet you don't get back to South Dakota. You said there's nothing here but Indians and gin. And I don't know how you'd find me. I don't look much like the photos. Whatever man you'd come to look for, I'm not him. Hollis Creek is up and running. So much snow last winter. Cows are chewing sideways. You know why I think of you. And if you ask me, the sun has gotten thinner. I can stare straight up at it, something you're not supposed to do. Nobody bails these days, they roll them. It's quick and it's easy, but it wastes a lot of hay. Why'd we waste so much money getting married at the palace? I forget why it had to be St. Catherine's Day. Bet you don't get back to South Dakota. You said there's nothing here but Indians and gin. And I don't know how you'd find me. I don't look much like the photos. Whatever man you'd come to look for, I'm not him. Plastic bags like dancers at a wedding. It's crazy the things folks throw away. What if we got hitched at the courthouse instead? And put the money down on the Hartman place. I was angry for years after you left me. Don't know where all those years or all that anger went. Is it true what they say? That when you left, you were pregnant. You had the kid and you gave the kid away. I think of you when I see hay rolls. I think of you and all that wasted hay. Everybody got so wasted at our wedding at the palace. Hey, why'd it have to be St. Catherine's Day?
1: Sean Keel, Corn Palace. Smokey Wilson kwam uit Greenville, Mississippi, en daar was hij de gitarist van Junior Green en de Soul Searchers. Maar hij bleef tijdens het toeren in Los Angeles hangen. 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Smokey Wilson, Fine Little Mama.

0: And this whole lake drained into the salt mine.
1: Oh.
0: Okay. All of this land right over here, where all the sticks and stuff are sticking out, okay, that was all land.
1: So?
0: And it all caved in. This whole lake was drained. You couldn't, there was nothing.
1: Oh.
0: And it took 3 days for it to completely fill up again. It came, the water comes from the Gulf. So it's brackish water.
1: Mm-hmm.
2: Oh, yeah, but black water.
0: The boat captain does like a reenactment. I wish I had time to take the trip, you know.
1: How much time did it take?
0: It takes 45 minutes. And right now they're waiting for a bunch of school children, so might not be the best time.
1: Huh.
0: Let's get on a cart and we're going to go to the house.
1: Uh-huh.
0: Mr. Bayless is the man that owned all of this. The Mortons, he was a Morton. His family, that's the family name, is Morton.
1: Mm-hmm.
0: But then they married, and Mrs. Morton married a Bayless. And he had just built a house. Were the chimneys sticking up right there? He had just
1: chimney
0: built
1: stick,
0: it.
1: Huh?
0: Yes. He had just built his home.
1: Mm-hmm.
0: And that's when the catastrophe happened.
1: Wat grappig. Hij bouwde door het huis en het is helemaal de grond inzakt. Ja.
2: Helemaal, oh ja?
1: Ja. That whole house is going down?
0: Yes, it all sunk in. Uh-huh. That's all that's standing is a chimney. And it's still standing, we don't know why.
1: Dat is een beetje hetzelfde als die olie, die boortoren bij het haantje, weet je niet?
2: Ja, niet in Drenthe.
1: Die ook helemaal de grond inzakt. Ja.
0: We're going to get on a cart and we're going to ride.
1: Oh, uh-huh.
2: Het is hier wel vreselijk mooi. Ja.
1: Schitterend, hè?
2: Ja. Electric car.
0: Ja. Het
1: is beautiful.
2: Hey.
0: This is blocked off because we had, years and years ago, there were families that lived on the island.
1: Mm-hmm.
0: When the salt mine was working. And before the catastrophe happened. And children, they had this building, I'm going to show y'all in a minute, was the old schoolhouse. And all the children that lived on the island attended school in the old schoolhouse.
1: Until when it was private property?
0: Oh, I'm not quite sure. I'll have to find out exactly the year. But it's been quite a few years since they did that.
1: Oh.
0: 1980 is when the catastrophe happened.
1: Yeah.
0: And that's when, I mean, it employed about 300 workers from the area, the salt mine. But I don't know how long ago, you know, they had people that lived on the island. But we'll find out.
1: Uh-oh. And nowadays it's a state park?
0: No. No, it's a non-profit foundation.
1: Uh-huh. It's a beautiful sight.
0: Thank you. And the other part is where I really want to bring y'all, but it's blocked off. But we may be able to go there anyway. This is all new. When we had Hurricane Andrew hit in August of last year, this was all complete. We had just, this is the Bayless Garden. We had just finished it. Well, we lost over 60 oak trees in the hurricane.
1: In the hurricane of Andrew?
0: Yes. Yeah. And, I mean, all the paths were blocked. You couldn't tell what was paths and what was land. It was horrible. But we didn't lose any of the buildings or anything. No damage whatsoever to the build the structures.
1: Oh, there's a big one on it.
0: Yeah.
1: Lay it down.
0: Well, that's the way that one grew.
1: Oh. That's the way they grew?
0: Yeah, that's the way that one grew. We have most of the, I think all of the trees that were knocked down for the hurricane, they're up now.

0: old are these big ones?
1: Oh, we have one that's over 350 years old right over there. Hello. We have one right over there. We can't get to it. It's called, you see right over there where
0: that big one
1: yes,
0: over there.
1: And where the stone is at the bottom?
0: Yeah.
1: Oh, that is the Lafitte oak.
0: Lafitte,
1: yes. Jean Lafitte.
0: Jean Lafitte, the
1: buried,
0: famous.
1: Right, he buried treasure under there. Uh-huh. And it was found in the early 1900s.
0: We're in the Jean Lafitte National Park in Unis.
1: Right, and Lafayette also.
0: Yeah.
1: Yes.
0: Yeah.
1: This was Joseph Jefferson's home. It was built in 1870.
0: And Jefferson, he was a famous actor.
1: Yes, he played Rip Van Winkle for over 40 years. This is a very interesting oak. This is the Cleveland oak. They say that Grover Cleveland, one of our presidents, used to take naps under here. He was a friend of Jefferson's.
0: Uh-huh.
1: And it's over 350 years old.
2: 350 years?
1: Yes. You see how the limbs go?
0: And limbs go over into the ground.
1: Right.
2: It's amazing.
0: You see all that Spanish moss.
1: Yes. We lost a lot of the Spanish moss. Some of it would hang almost to the ground.
0: Yeah.
1: For the hurricane, but it'll come back.

She left me with a mule to ride. Well, my baby left me. She left me with a mule to ride. When the train left the station,